0: I'm really enjoying this.
1: Me too.
0: You're a picking cotton picker, you know what I mean?
1: Yeah, I try.
0: I know it. You know, if you don't pick, I will catch up with you somewhere. You'll get a tanning, boy.
1: I'll be having it coming.
0: Yeah, you'll get a tanning of your life. I want to go up to A flat.
1: All right.
0: I want to go up to A flat. Do this. Now watch this.